Yeah. Don't talk down to me, that's not gonna work now. Packed all my clothes and I moved out. I don't even wanna go to your house. Every time I sit on that couch, I feel like you lecture me. Eventually, I bet that we could've made this work and probably would've figured things out. But I guess I'm a letdown, but it's cool, I checked out. Oh, you wanna be friends now? Okay, let's put my fake face on and pretend now. 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That didn't even happen. I mean, why are you laughing? Must've missed that joke, let me see if I can find a reaction. No, but at least you're happy.

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Yeah, cool it off, rosés and Frigidaire. Need some clarity, no moisture, nice and air. And a sweet, grassy step, it's an affair. Yeah, yeah, what you think about me? Want you wish you would allow me? Party all the time, but I'm not here with anybody. And I bring you close, but the smoke make my vision cloudy. Yo, and the jeans too quick, I need a reboot. Dance to see a diva, only seen a preview. I've been in the days, girl, I just think I needed you.

0: OG saying, don't be stressing for a bitty. She a farm girl who wanna have sex in the city. Couple shots in the air, 42 for the 50. 38 special, but she look like 20. I'm a provider, can't get what I prescribe her. Friends looking sick when you taste like a diver. Envy what I froze, wanna rose with a driver. 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Tested in my lenses, open from the inside. 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

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Over half a million on some bumper cars. Everything in excess, I can get you access. 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He never hears no, I just grant wishes. I know you hope your nigga.

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I spend a meal that ain't even enticing. And she says I keep it looking at a cypher. Got a blush and I ask her why you like a shopper. She got a lip gloss popping in the mirror on the visor. 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

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Need some clarity, no moisturizing hair. 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And I bring you close, but the smoke make my vision cloudy. Yo, in the dream too quick, I need a reboot. Dance to see a diva, only seen a preview. I've been in the days, girl, I just think I need you.

Them OGs saying, don't be stressing for a bitty. See a farm girl who wanna have sex in the city. Couple shots in the air, 42 for the 50. 38 special, but she look like 20. I'm a provider, can't get what I prescribe her. Friends looking sick when you taste like a diver. Envy what I froze, wanna roll with a driver. Hair looking good with her rolls in the dryer. Cologne spritzes, she's so vicious. Ginger and her biscuits stimulate her senses. Tempted in my lenses, open from the entrance. A side portion looking better than an entree. Time for Bombay, let's take a trip to my place. I'm on a wild chase, you alter my mind, sir.

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1: Wake up, wake up, wake up, wake up, wake up, wake up, wake up, wake up, wake up, wake up, wake up, wake up, wake up, wake up, wake up, wake up, wake up, wake up, wake up, wake up, wake up, wake up, wake up, wake up, wake up, wake up, wake up, wake up, wake up, wake up, wake up, wake up, wake up, wake up, wake up, wake up, wake up, wake up, wake up, wake up, wake up, wake up, wake up, wake up, wake up, wake up, wake up, wake up, wake up, wake up, wake up, wake up, wake up, wake up, wake up, wake up, wake up, wake up, wake up, wake up, wake up, wake up, wake up, wake up, wake up, wake up, wake up, wake up, wake up, wake up, wake up, wake up, wake up, wake up, wake up, wake up, wake up, wake up, wake up, wake up, wake up, wake up, wake up, wake up, wake up, wake up, wake up, wake up, 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

it's legit. 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

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beat, beat, beat, beat, beat, beat, beat, beat, beat, beat, beat, beat, beat, beat, beat, beat, beat, beat, beat, beat, beat, beat, beat, beat, beat, beat, beat, beat, beat, beat, beat, beat, beat, 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

zagata. 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

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Favorite player from your favorite team, here in my DM.

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I got that. Don't trust me, Tabata. 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

name now. 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Come, press a fire one drop. 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Who got the free form of

Cartel, Paul Cartel.

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I let all that get to my head. 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I said what I said. 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I let all that get to my head.

Vous êtes connecté sur le monde.

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3: 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Body with a bumper, can you tell me where you're at? Best dress, best anywhere with us. 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

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And she asked me what I think of BBL. I sent her one emoji to tell her how I felt. 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
3: Hey, Monster Hunter, beef, ho, beef, bo, beef, rat, nigga, he a free throw, man, damn, call like Elvin Lamb, tell him, please, bro, nail a nigga to the cross, he walk around like Tito, what's up with these Lebroni-ass niggas trying to see Compton, they in the street and hate me, fuck them all in me, mama, how many options really got, I mean, it's too many options, I'm finna pass on this body, I'm John Stockton. Beat your ass and hide the Bible if God watching. 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Certified boogie man, I'm the one that up to score with him. Walking down whole time, I know he got some hoe in him. 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Say Drake, I hear you like I'm young. 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They tell me Chubb's the only one that get your hand-me-downs. 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And Baka got a weird case, why is he around? Certified lover boy, certified pedophile. 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I'ma do my stuff. Why you trolling like a bitch? Ain't you tired? Trying to strike a chord and it's probably A minor. They not like us. They not like us. They not like us. They not like us. They not like us. They not like us. You think the bank gon' let you disrespect Pop, nigga? I think that open circle, be your left dot, nigga. They cold foul, I don't know why you still pretending. What is the owl? Bird niggas and bird bitches. Go. The audience not dumb. Shape the story how you want. Hey, straight, they're not slow. Rabbit hole is still deep. I can go further, I promise. Ain't there something? Be red, that's for bitching. You Malibu most wanted. Ain't no law boy, you ball boy. Let's get a raise or something. Since 2009, I had this bitch jumping. You niggas would get a wedgie. Be flipped over your boxes. We're holding your phone. The other vaginal option. Pussy. Take a better straight they posture. Stop famous all the content. Might write this with a doctor. Tell a pop star, quit hiding. Fuck a caption, won't action. No accident, I'm hands on. He fuck around, get polished. Fucked on Wayne Grow, like he was in jail. That's conniving. Then get his face tatted like a bitch apologizing. I'm glad he rose, came home. Y'all didn't deserve him either. From Elijah down to Central, nigga better not speak on Serena. And your homeboy needs subpoena. That predator moving flocks. That name gotta be registered and placed on neighborhood watch. I lean on you niggas like a

They not like us. They not like us. They not like us. They not like us. They not like us. They not like us. Once upon a time, all of us was in chains. Homies still double down, calling us slaves. Atlanta was the mecca, building railroads and trains. Bear with me for a second, let me put y'all on game. The settlers was using town folk to make them richer. Fast forward 2024, you got the same agenda. You run to Atlanta when you need a check balance. Let me break it down for you, this the real nigga challenge. You call a future when you didn't see the club. What? Lil baby help you get your lingo up. What? 21, get your first street cred. Fails make you feel like you a slime in your head. What? Quavo said you can be from Northside. But 2 Chainz say you good, but he lied. You run to Atlanta when you need a few dollars. No, you not a colleague, you a fucking colonizer. The family matter and the truth for the matter. Here was God's plan to show y'all the liar. He a fan, he a fan, he a fan. He a fan, he a fan, he a freaky ass nigga, he a 69 God. Freaky ass nigga, he a 69 God. Hey, hey, hey, hey, run for your life. Hey, hey, hey, hey, run for your life. Freaky ass nigga, he a 69 God. Freaky ass nigga, he a 69 God. Hey, hey, hey, hey, run for your life. Hey, hey, hey.

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1: Wake up, wake up, wake up, wake up, wake up, wake up, wake up, wake up, wake up, wake up, wake up, wake up, wake up, wake up, wake up, wake up, wake up, wake up, wake up, wake up, wake up, wake up, wake up, wake up, wake up, wake up, wake up, wake up, wake up, wake up, wake up, wake up, wake up, wake up, wake up, wake up, wake up, wake up, wake up, wake up, wake up, wake up, wake up, wake up, wake up, wake up, wake up, wake up, wake up, wake up, wake up, wake up, wake up, wake up, wake up, wake up, wake up, wake up, wake up, wake up, wake up, wake up, wake up, wake up, wake up, wake up, wake up, wake up, wake up, wake up, wake up, wake up, wake up, wake up, wake up, wake up, wake up, wake up, wake up, wake up, wake up, wake up, wake up, wake up, wake up, wake up, wake up, wake up, 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

Beep, beep, beep, beep, beep, beep, beep, beep, beep, beep, beep, beep, beep, beep, beep, beep, beep, beep, beep, beep, beep, beep, beep, beep, beep, beep, beep, beep, beep, beep, beep, beep, beep, 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beep, beep, beep, beep, beep, beep, beep, beep, beep, beep, beep, beep, beep, beep, beep, beep, beep, beep, beep, beep, beep, beep, beep, beep, beep, beep, beep, beep, beep, beep, beep, beep, beep, 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

0: Central paint for weeks. And in massage 8 days a week. LV luggage, her man's receipt. 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See, nothing is too much. The Kelly's a two plus. The richest niggas in any city don't do dust. Might double down on some double laws. Over half a million on some bumper cars. Everything in excess, I can get you access. 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She never hears no, I just grant wishes.
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1: All black at the white show. 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

0: 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Yo.
1: When I was in the third grade, I thought that I was gay, 'cause I could draw. My uncle was, and I kept my room straight. I told my mom, tears rushing down my face. She's like, Ben, you've loved girls since before pre-K. Sure. Yeah, I guess she had a point, didn't she? Bunch of stereotypes, all in my head. I remember doing the math, like, yeah, I'm good at Little League. A preconceived idea of what it all meant. But those that like the same sex have the characteristics. The right-wing conservatives think it's a decision. You can be cured with some treatment and religion. Man-made rewiring of a predisposition, playing God. Oh nah, here we go. America the brave still fears what we don't know. God loves all his children, somehow forgotten, but we paraphrase a book written 3,500 years ago.

If I was gay, I would think hip-hop hates me. Have you read the YouTube comments lately? Man, that's gay, gets dropped on the daily. We become so numb to what we're saying. A culture founded from oppression. Yeah, we don't have acceptance for call each other faggots behind the keys of a message board. A word rooted in hate, yet our genre still ignores it. Gay is synonymous with the lesser. It's the same hate that caused wars for religion. Gender to skin color, the complexion of your pigment. The same fight that led people to walk out and sit-ins. It's human rights for everybody. There is no difference. Live on. Be yourself. When I was at church, they taught me something else. If you preach hate at the service, those words aren't anointed. That holy water that you soak in is then poison. When everyone else is more comfortable remaining voiceless rather than fighting for humans that have had their rights stolen. I might not be the same, but that's not important. No freedom till we're equal. Damn right I support it.

press play, don't press pause. Progress marched on with the veil over our eyes. We turn our back on the cause till the day that my uncles can be united by law. Some kids are walking around the hallway plagued by pain in their heart. A world so hateful, some would rather die than be who they are. And a certificate on paper isn't gonna solve it all, but it's a damn good place to start. No law's gonna change us. We have to change us. Whatever God you believe in, we come from the same one. Strip away the fear.

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Favorite player from your favorite team, here in my DM.

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0: 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Now these niggas can't beat me. 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
0: Till I D.I.E. 28 throws up, I feel like I can F-L-Y-E. 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

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TikTok, Gondala Bunda. TikTok. Shaza. One and good on to the Shaza. The gas is a Shaza. Good on my girls to the Shaza. Shaza. One and good on to the Shaza. The gas is a Shaza. Good on.

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Where does it go? My head. How much I got? A lot. Don't leave again, I won't. Thinking of trying me, do like Bryson. Put this nigga in stone. Can I forgive? I can't. What do I need? Some head. Shorty keep asking the date. She's trying to finesse Polly Marcus with bread. Where's the beef? It's cooked. Where's the boy? He booked. Don't even recognize none of these things at the top of the charts. I look. Am I upset a bit? Last one you dropped was shit. I did press play on that hoe. Miss, just skip. What should I take? A trip. Who should I take? His bitch. Tennis lessons with a Nike skirt on and an ass popping out. You're sick. Where's the goat? They need one. The mirror's right here. I see one.

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Why do they gas me up? Where does it go? My head. How much I got? A lot. Don't leave again, I won't. Thinking and trying me, do like Bryson. Put the ass nigga in. Don't. 40, what's up, shebang? All of my ops, they dead. What am I now? How do I feel to refresh? Secrets I know got you stressed. Will I take those to my death? Haven't decided just yet. Yeah. 40 was such a bang. All of my ops stay dead. Please don't put me to the test. Just trying to get back on the net. I'm trying to get back in the flesh. Yeah.

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She got an ass like a mother do with cash down. No wonder she got a big bubble for an ass now. Change your diet up. 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But if we stepping out, I'm paying for that last round. Yeah. And good God, the charm is hypnotic. Of course I'm on the body. 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I know you just dressed. I'll make you come about it, girl. Yeah, cool it off, rosés and frigid air. Need some clarity, no moisturizing hair. And a sweet, grassy step is in a fair. Yeah, yeah, what you think about me? Boy, you wish you would allow me. Party all the time, but I'm not here with anybody. And I bring you close, but the smoke make my vision cloudy. Yo, and the team's too quick, I need a reboot. Dance to see a diva, only seen a preview. I've been in the days, girl, I just think I need you.

0: G saying, don't be stressing for a bitty. She a farm girl who wanna have sex in the city. Couple stocks in the air, 42 for the 50. 38 special, but she look like 20. I'm a provider, can't get what I prescribe her. Friends looking sick when you taste like a diver. Envy what I froze, wanna roll with a driver. Hair looking good with her rolls in the dryer. 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Ginger and her biscuits stimulate her senses. 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Time for Bombay, let's take a trip to my place. 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
1: I mean, late work.
0: But baby, this a job when I'm clocking in. 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

to rap to impress you. Maybe you should bless me soon. I spent hours trying to write the right rhymes to address you. So I think it's best if I move, turn your house into a home. And if we in a zone, let me link you on a Tuesday like I love McConan. When I step to you, I took 3 steps back to re-strategize. You started acting different to me. And your heart to resist like scratching an itch. I'm like an old school phone with no battery in it. Ping me, what's your pin on BBM? Ask me what I think of BBL. I sent her one emoji to tell her how I felt. Then she sent a voice memo and I said, hell yeah, it's a match. I didn't get...

many pings do I send to your phone in a day? 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

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One love to Caramel Sunday, with the cherries on top, yeah. And big up to my friend Vanilla, Polly Boots on stage, me and Mo

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And in massage 8 days a week. LV luggage, Hermes receipt. Ring on my Rosie, I play for keep. See, nothing is too much. The Kelly's is too clutch. The richest niggas in any city don't do just. Might double down on some double laws. Over half a million on some bumper cars. Everything in excess, I can get you access. Put your name on the yacht next to the SS. Never too much like Luther said. 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
3: 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She's trying to finesse Polly Markets with bread. Where's the beef? It's cooked. 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He's booked. Don't even recognize none of these things at the top of the charts. I look. Am I upset a bit? Last one you dropped was shit. 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Miss, get skip. What should I take? A trip. 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His bitch. 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

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Haven't decided just yet. 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All of my ops, they dance. Please don't put me to this test. 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

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I've been in the days, girl, I just think I need you.

end. 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Couple shots in the air, 42 for the 50. 38 special, but she look like 20. I'm a provider, can't get what I prescribe her. 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

car, cause it's whatever for you. 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
0: Yeah. Let me rub you down with lotion for this motion picture down at the cinema. Me and you alone in this bitch, smoking on indica. The film that me and you about to make, like Forrest Whitaker. Bring you over that table angle is perpendicular. That coochie light up the earth. You know the feeling, bruh. Like me and Shorty fucking on Sunset and La Cienega. You keep the culture clean, sipping on apple cider vinegar. Yeah, I'm sitting right beside a Whitaker. My queen begins it, but you know the king's a finisher. It's time to wife this woman, you need to call up a minister. I love it when we talk because mommy's the greatest listener. Or she even captured the greatest vision of our together forever. There's no division, love. The arrow hit us in the heart, piece of precision, love. Let us lay up in the grass, stare at the sky above.

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house of the hip hop, the hip of the hip hip hop, you don't stop. 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
1: 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Well, I'm pimp the dimp, the lady pimp, the women fighting for my dear life. But I'm the grand master with the three MCs that stop the house with the young ladies. And when you come inside into the front, you do the freak bank, you do the bump. And when the sucker MCs try to prove a point with Trent and Steel, I win the Syrian joiner from sun to sun and from day to day. I sit down and write a brand new rhyme because the day that miracles never cease, I create a devastating masterpiece. I'm gonna rock the mic so you can't resist. Everybody, I say it goes like this. Well, I was coming home late one dark afternoon. The reporter stopped me for an interview. She said she's heard stories and she's heard fables that are vicious on the mic. And the turntable, this young reporter I did adore. So I rocked him through the rhyme like I never did before. She said, damn, fly guy, I'm in love with you. And casting over legend must have been true. I said, by the way, baby, what's your name? Said I go by the name Lois Lane. And you can be my boyfriend, you surely can. You let me put my boyfriend called Superman. I said, he's a fairy, I do propose. Flying through the air, the pantyhose. He may be very sexy or even cute, but he looks like a sucker in a blue and red suit. I said, you need a man who got finesse and his own name across his chest. He may be able to fly all through the night, but can he rock a party till the early light? He can't satisfy you with a little worm, but I can bust around with my super sperm. I go do it, I go do it, I go do it, do it, do it. And I'm here, and I'm there, I'm Big Bang Hank, I'm everywhere. I just throw your hands up in the air and party harder like you just don't care. Let's do it, but don't stop, y'all. I take a drop, y'all. You don't stop. I go hotel, motel. And what you gonna do today? Somebody get a fly girl, gonna get some spank and drive off in a Jeff OJ. Everybody go hotel, motel, holiday gym. You say if your girl starts acting up, then you take a friend. I say skip, God, what can I say? I can't fit them all inside my OJ, so I just take half and bust them out. I give the rest of Master Keith so he can stop the house.
2: I said a M-A-S, a T-E-R, a D with a double E. I said I go by the unforgettable name of the man they call a Master G. Well, my name known all over the world by all the foxes, ladies, and the pretty girls. I'm going down in history as the baddest.

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I'm gripping old music loud and tipping slow. 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Windows down, gotta stop pollution. 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

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Seeing it's in again. It's in again. 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

Something gone off on charges for none of y'all. 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The popping dog, ready or not, we're in the air, grab your bone and come here, you did it.

latest racial profiling. Use the tip, you can check my tag. Pull me over, try to check my slab. Glove and coffee, gotta get my cash. Cause the crooked cops try to come up fast. I'm being the baller that I am. I talk to them, giving a damn about them, not feeling my attitude. When they realize I ain't even riding dirty, you'll be leaving with it even matter. I'm gonna laugh at you, and then I have to cruise. Jamming number two on some OG day crew. You can't arrest me, plus you can't sue. It's a message to the law, tell them we hate you. I can't be tough, tell them that they should have known. Tip down, I'm sitting crooked on my chrome. Booking my phone, finding a chick I wanna bone. Like they couldn't stop me, I'm about to pull up at your home. Zone.

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Everything in excess, I can get you access. 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
2: 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Yeah.

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0: you know what I'm on. 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
0: If you could have made that call, would you pick up or would you let me wait for the morning?
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0: 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And everybody who's who has the right to say that one phrase. 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

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I'm the new Johnny Cash, well, water line. 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

stylist, I like diamonds, I like stunning, I like signing, I like million dollar deals. 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

my peeps who roam the streets. God bless their soul, may they rest in peace. There's those who finance and those who choose to lease. Whatever suits you, other on the term of your lease. 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He got struck with lightning, he got hit hard. Face his 20 life to maximum. There's all life to scar. The fruit of sun and I came off to Santa Maria. 10 cases of Malta, caught a diarrhea. Load of refugees on the aircraft carrier. You say dirty cash, we never heard of you. 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

watch your side. Swimming with sharks, stringing like a hawk while they playing Mozart. 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Stand back to Frisco at the Rico Rico. Suave like Rico, on fire like Pyro. Frantic like Skitto, rougher than Brillo. He got the rap like Donnie Brasco.

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0: Would you act a fool and nut the fuck up? 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